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You just heard Hummingbird by The Rare Occasions and Normalized by Mother Mother. Up next, we have songs from Lemon Demon and Jack Stauber. I'm DJ Ice Crystals, and this is the future of radio on KXCI.

This is DJ Ice Crystals from the Youth Broadcasting Program on KXCI Tucson. We just played Eighth Wonder by Lemon Demon and Leopard by Jack Stauber. Leopard is actually my favorite Jack Stauber song because I really like how it switches genres halfway through. It's really cool, but also I just love Jack and I love his weird music. Thanks for tuning in to KXCI Tucson. The next song we have is Poor Grammar by Roar.

You're tuned in to 91.3 KXCI Tucson. You just heard Poor Grammar by Roar and Why Didn't You Stop Me by Mitski. We're reaching the end of my set, unfortunately, so the last song I will be playing for you today is Float On by Modest Mouse. Thank you for listening to my show. I have a special shout out to my cousin Jonathan for being so interested in listening to my show. If you're listening to this live or on the two-week archive, hi. Thanks for listening. I appreciate you. All right, this is DJ Ice Crystals signing off.

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This is Kenzie from KXCI's Future of Radio. To me, KXCI sounds like monsoon rain hitting your window in Tucson. 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Since 1983, KXCI has been on the air. Thank you, listeners.

I can't hear myself. Okay. Hi, this is... I can't hear myself. Okay. Okay. Hi, this is DJ NJ from the 91.3 KCS Tucson Broadcasting Workshop. Some of the artists you'll hear include Ariana Grande, One Republic, Justin Timberlake, Pierre Arvre, and more. I got a song by Ariana Grande titled No Tears Left to Cry from the album Sweetener, and a song by One Republic titled Counting Stars from the album Native.

You're listening to 91.3 KCI Tucson, and I'm DJ NJ from the Youth Broadcasting Camp. And you just heard No Tears Left to Cry by Ariana Grande and Counting Stars by OneRepublic. Ever since I was little, I liked listening to Ariana's music and I practiced singing her song that you just heard. I think she sings really good, and she's really good as an actress. 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Next up, we have music by John Coltrane and Justin Timberlake. 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

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I'm DJ NJ from the Youth Broadcasting Camp, and you just heard Naima by John Coltrane and Can't Stop the Feeling by Justin Timberlake. The song Naima is very special to me because the song is my name, and that's actually really cool though. Next, we have music by Pierre Arvray and Joyful. 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

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I honestly just think both songs are catchy and a tune you could listen to on a, like, not daily, but probably. But next we have music by Janet Jackson. 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

0: This has been DJ and Jay with KXCI's Youth Broadcasting Workshop. This has been very nice, and I thank everyone for listening, and I hope everyone is having a nice day. I thank my dad for putting me in this program, and I thank the rest of my family for being there and hanging out. I mostly thank my best friends, Lana, Eliana, and Julia, for tuning in, and all my friends for also listening if they are. I thank my teachers for teaching me. Thanks for tuning in on 91.3 KCI Tucson. 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

0: We're going to take a break for a little while. We'll be back in a few minutes.
1: Good evening. This is Jim Blackwood here with you. I'm here with you tonight for another edition of Dead Air, sitting in for Kevin tonight. Opened up there with the Jerry Garcia Band from February 13th, 1976 at the Keystone Berkeley in Berkeley, California, with a highlight there from the first set. The first performance of the song Moonlight Mile, a song that Garcia would perform 11 times over the years. And that song, of course, Rolling Stones tune from Sticky Fingers. And done very nicely by the Jerry Garcia Band. Always a favorite. And that actually was put out officially, that concert put out as Garcia Live Volume 21. Great release from that series of official Garcia releases. Well, tonight we are going to be featuring Jerry Garcia and both his band, Jerry Garcia Band, and a debut of a recording that is not in circulation. And we're excited to debut it here finally on Dead Air tonight, of a recording of Legion of Mary from 1975, which we'll get to here in just a bit. So stay tuned. 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And thank you for your support. Thank you for listening here tonight to Dead Air. This is Jim Blackwood. It's great to be with you. So I'm excited to finally put this on the air for you, a recording that is not in circulation. We have a set list from this show, so there is a recording, clearly, of it. But it's never been in circulation until now. We have had a reel-to-reel that our friend Jamie was able to get sent our way, and actually we've had it here a long time. It's been one of these projects that's been kind of on the back burner, but finally getting to that recording and transferring it properly, mastering it. Jason Chastain made sure the speed was accurate on it. And it is just a partial. It really is just one side of tape. So we have three complete songs from the start of the Late Show from April 17th, 1975, Legion of Mary at Great Southeast Music Hall in Atlanta, Georgia. Now, online, there is the whole entire set as far as the song list. So this recording is out there somewhere. But what we have here is just one part of it. So I'm happy to play it for you. It's actually part of a three-night run at this venue in Atlanta, Georgia, of Legion of Mary. And it seems like, as far as recordings go, there's just a partial amount of the early show from the first night, and then a partial from the early show from this, the third night. And then what we have for you tonight, which is basically the first half of the Late Show. So anyway, I'm excited to play it for you, what we have. It is what it is, and I think we've made it sound pretty decent. It's certainly not a master, that's for sure. So I did a bunch of work to make it sound as good as I could here for the broadcast, and I think it sounds pretty good. Garcia on electric guitar and vocals, John Kahn on bass, Merle Saunders on keyboards and vocals, Ron Tudd on drums, and Martin Fierro on the saxophone. And here it is. And we're going to hear three songs. The fourth song was Let It Rock, which is on the reel-to-reel tape, but unfortunately gets cut before it's over. So we're not going to air that. So we're going to play the three songs that we have, and then we'll be back with more. This is Dead Air. You're tuned to KXCI Tucson. Thanks again for tuning in tonight. Legion of Mary, April 17th, 1975, The Late Show at Great Southeast Music Hall in Atlanta, Georgia. And it's coming to you here on 91.3 FM.

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This is KXCI Tucson. Thanks for tuning in tonight. That was Legion of Mary from Great Southeast Music Hall in Atlanta, Georgia on April 17th, 1975. The first three songs from the late show. And again, debuting that recording here on Dead Air. It is not in circulation, but we will work hard to get it out to the world. Starting by playing it here on Dead Air for you tonight. And that was a lot of fun playing it for you. Some fine performing there. And maybe someday the entirety of that show will turn up. But we're happy that we have what we have from it. We'll get it out to everybody in the collecting community. We heard I'll Take a Melody, You Can Leave Your Hat On, and the song Every Word You Say. And yes, there was Let It Rock that came after that, but the tape cut, and then there was essentially four more songs after that that we don't have. So that's what we have from that for you tonight. But stay tuned. I have more coming up from Jerry Garcia Band from 1977 with the show in its entirety we're going to play for you tonight. So stay tuned. 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This is Jim Blackwood here with you for Dead Air tonight, sitting in for Kevin. It was fun to be able to put this show together for you. Sticking in the Garcia realm, we are going to now play for you a show in its entirety, the Jerry Garcia Band from July 23rd, 1977 at Keystone Palo Alto in Palo Alto, California. Now, tapes had been circulated before listing this venue as Keystone Berkeley, but the folks at Jerry Bass, with their great investigative work, were able to determine that this is very likely Keystone Palo Alto. The ads actually indicate that as well, that were in the paper at the time. So, it's a great lineup. Garcia on guitar and vocals, Donna Jean Godshaw on vocals, John Kahn on bass, Keith Godshaw on keyboards and vocals, Ron Tutt on drums and vocals. And this is a really wonderful soundboard, cassette master, that was transferred to DAT. We're working from our anonymous friend's DAT copy and gave it a fresh mastering. Jason Chastain made sure the speed was accurate. Now, the thing about this show, there is some equipment gremlins. And specifically, it sounds like John Kahn's bass cabinet is sort of rattling in a way that occasionally is apparent. But despite that, it's an amazing recording. So if you hear some kind of unusual sounds occasionally, more so in the second set, that's what it is. And I did try to see if I could kind of remedy it to some degree, but I think it is what it is. And I think we should just, you know, enjoy the show and play it for you here. So here it comes. Jerry Garcia Band, again, July 23rd, 1977, Keystone Palo Alto in Palo Alto, California. And the first set here for you on Dead Air on KXCI Tucson.

0: gonna take a break and try to fix some of this stuff up here. Thank you.
1: 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Jerry Garcia Band right there from July 23rd, 1977 at Keystone Palo Alto in Palo Alto, California. We heard Sugary, Stop That Train, Mystery Train, Simple Twist of Fate, and The Way You Do the Things You Do. Got the second set coming up here for you, so please keep it tuned in. 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We'll see you out on the dance floor at El Casino Ballroom. It's coming up Friday, August 7th for our 13th annual House Rock and Blues Review Benefit Concert. You're listening to Dead Air here on KXCI. Well, yes, we are playing for you the Jerry Garcia Band from July 23rd, 1977 at Keystone Palo Alto, Palo Alto, California. Let's get to the second set now. This great soundboard recording. And again, you'll notice it, especially on this first song on They Love Each Other, where it kicks off the second set, the distortion in John Kahn's bass cabinet. It's just in the recording. It's part of what's baked in, what happened on stage. And there's actually mention of, as you heard Garcia at the end of the first set say, hey, we got to take a break and try to fix some stuff. Yeah, they definitely had some equipment gremlins, but despite that, it's a great show and an amazing recording. And let's play you the second set here in its entirety on Dead Air, KXCI.

It's getting close to 2 o'clock, so would you finish your drinks, folks, please? Come on, just drink them up.

0: And that's going to do it here for Dead Air tonight on KXCI Tucson, wrapping up with Jerry Garcia Band, July 23rd, 1977, Keystone Palo Alto in Palo Alto, California. From the second set, we heard They Love Each Other, Sitting in Limbo, Tore Up Over You, My Sisters and Brothers, Stir It Up, and closed there with Tangled Up in Blue. This is Jim Blackwood. I will be back again on Sunday, August 2nd for Dead Air, coming up here in a couple of weeks. And I hope you keep it tuned in, because we have our mini program bonus tracks for you next, and then Roster Rhythms comes your way. And then at 11 o'clock, you'll want to keep it tuned in for Spreading the Jam with Coach. Always fun. Tune in for that. So that's all coming up here on KXCI, and I'll be back with you tomorrow morning, 7 to 10 a.m. for your morning brew. Take care, folks. Have a great night.
1: Hello, this is DJ Electric Landfill, and you are listening to The Right Track on 91.3 KXCI Tucson. I'm going to be taking a look at Jamil Cotel's famous 1998 album, In the Aeroplane Over the Sea. The 90s alt-folk psychedelic album, with unique uses of non-traditional instruments, fuzzy audio, and surreal lyrics. It was released on February 10th, 1998, and met with moderately positive reviews, later being given by Pitchfork an extremely rare 10 out of 10 rating. It was the second album that New Jamil Cotel ever released before their breaking up. Lead singer Jeff Mangum cites the diary / story of Anne Frank to be a major inspiration for the creation of the album. In an interview with Pitchfork magazine, Mangum states, "Right before recording on Avery Island, I was walking in Ruston, Louisiana, waiting to go to Denver to record. I don't consider myself to be a very educated person, because I spent a lot of my life in dreams. Anyways, I was walking around and wondering, would everything make more sense to me if I knew the history of the world, or would I just lose my mind? I came to the conclusion that I'd probably just lose my mind. The next day, I walked into a bookstore, and there was the diary of Anne Frank.

I've never given it any thought before. I then spent 2 days reading it and completely flipped out. I spent about 3 days crying. It stuck with me for a long, long time. I go to bed every night and have dreams about having a time machine with the ability to move through time and space freely and save Anne Frank. Do you think that's embarrassing? These exact dreams are also mentioned on the song Oh Calmly off the album. I know they buried her body with others, her sister and mother, and 500 families. And will she still remember me 50 years later? I wished I could save her in some sort of time machine. We can see more lyrics relating to Anne Frank appear on the album as well. What a curious life we have found here tonight. There is music that sounds from the street. There are lights in the clouds, Anna's ghost all around. Hear her voice that's rolling and ringing through me. Anyways, circling back around to the album, I highly recommend it, as it's been a big inspiration on the style of my music. I seldom find an album that can create this visceral feeling, and the soul of it is just really tangible. The notes and lyrics just kind of wrap around you, and the album never feels dull despite its relative simplicity. It's truly one of the best ways to spend 40 minutes that I can think of. The album also not only touches on the story of Anne Frank, but a handful of other interesting topics as well. These include war, family, nostalgia, love, sexuality, loneliness, and misery. Mangum's lyrics are another one of my favorite parts about the album, as they are what I would describe as surreal poetry. When you were young, you were the king of carrot flowers. Journalist De Rogatis likened Mangum's lyricism to Dr. Seuss illustrates William S. Burroughs, or perhaps Sigmund Freud collaborating on lyrics with Syd Barrett. All in all, Indie Aeroplane Over to Sea is a must-listen for any folk or alt-rock fans. This is DJ Electric Landfill, signing off.

91.3 KXCI Tucson. I'm the Jorgnator in for Mohammed. And guess what? Scientist wins the World Cup. Starting off there with Dangerous Match, number 8 from Scientist Wins the World Cup, released in 1982. And with the World Cup having finalized today, I have a couple more tracks from Scientist winning the World Cup. Starting with the vocal track Jacqueline, and then the Dangerous Match number 3 Scientist version. It's 91.3 KXCI Tucson. I'm the Jorgnator. In for Mohammed, it's Rasta Rhythms.

Yeah, Scientist wins the World Cup for sure. With a few tracks and a few source tracks from Scientist Wins the World Cup. This last one was Extra Time 1, Roots Radix there at King Tubby Studio, mixed by Scientist, who's also in the background. Junja wins the World Cup. This newer version came out in 2016. The original one in 1982. We also heard Dangerous Match number 7 and number 3, which was the source track for, Jacqueline rather, was the source track for Dangerous Match 3. We heard that. Hugh Mundell. It's Russell Rhythms, I'm the Jorgnator. Nader. 91.3 KXCI Tucson. Positively Cat Snow Kill Shelter celebrates 16 years with a benefit on Sunday, July 26th from 4 to 6 p.m. at Arizona Wine Collective at 4280 North Campbell. 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That's P-A-W-S-I-T-I-V-I-L-Y. 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

And our summer youth broadcasting camps have returned to KXCI, and students will share what they learned during live performance radio showcase. This was today. 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From 2 to 6. But there's also other youth broadcasting shows popping up on our schedule. 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One Man Dub in the background by Scientists. And the next set, we'll be celebrating 50 years of Super 8. In 1976, the Upsetters released that fabulous album on Mango Records. Works of Lee Scratch Perry and his crew at the Black Ark. Starting off with Croaking Lizard, 91.3 Rasta Rhythms.

celebrating 50 years of the Super Ape on Rasta Rhythms. This last one was from the original 76 release, 3-in-1, The Upsetters, Lee Scratch Perry, from the Black Ark. That was 3-in-1. Before that, from Lee Perry and the Upsetters, 78 follow-up release, The Return of the Super Ape. We heard the track The Lion. Also the set Super Ape and the 76 version, Dread Lion. And the 2017 release of Lee Scratch Perry and the Subatomic Sound System, Super Ape Returns to Conquer, in the set with that 2017 version of Zion's Blood. Top of the set, Croaking Lizard. That features Prince Jasbo and is from the 50-year-old release, Super Ape. Gonna have a couple more tracks from that vein. So stay tuned to Rasta Rhythms. A meaningful way to ensure that future generations have access to independent community-powered media is to make a gift to KXEI in your will or estate plan. By leaving KXEI a financial gift, you will be helping KXEI fulfill our mission to connect the communities of Tucson and Southern Arizona to each other and to the world with informative, engaging, and creative community-based programming. 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Scientists in the background, One Man Dub. 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And we continue with the Super Ape version in collaboration with the Subatomic Sound System. Great stuff. Managed to catch them live in San Diego when Lee Scratch Perry was about 80 years old. Here he is with the Subatomic Sound System.

Rasta Rhythms on 91.3 KXCI. I'm the Jorgenator in for Mohammed. Hope you enjoyed this last set, carrying on last good half hour there, celebrating 50 years of Lee Scratch Perry's Super Ape release. The original came out in 76, and then he put out in 78 The Return of the Super Ape. And then in 2012, Lee Scratch Perry collaborated with the Subatomic Sound System, some dub specialists here from the US, and put out Super Ape Returns to Conquer. And in celebration of Lee Scratch Perry and this fabulous work, originally released 50 summers ago, we heard a slew of songs there, Double Long with one, Bird in Hand. We heard the modern version of Super Ape. And we finished off the set with War in Babylon. That's actually Max Romeo and the Upsetters from the same year. Stick around another hour of tunes. We start off this hour with a couple of tracks around the current meteorologic conditions. 91.3 KXCI, I am the Jorgenator.

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I felt so ashamed, I did not even notice when your bus came.

Papa Tulu and Johnny Osborne there, Back Off. 12-inch produced by Linville Thompson. This is Rasta Rhythms. I'm the Yorgnator in for Muhammad, 91.3, your community radio. Also had Singers and Players, Vegetable Matters from Leaps and Bounds, 8 in 1984. Creation Rebel, Read and Learn from Lows and Heights. Was from 82. A couple of British tracks there. And Junior Legato, Storm is Coming. And Lenton Kwesi Johnson, also from the UK, was Low Rain. Scientists in the background. Stick around, reggae sounds till 11 o'clock. And then it's time for Spreading the Jam. We'll also have How We Belong, one of our culturally relevant mini programs here on KXCI. 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And here's Trevor Ranking, Whip Them Jaws.

0: Scientist and Barry Brown there, Girlfriend and Dub from At King Tubby's with the Root Radix. Rasta Rhythms on 91.3 KXCI Tucson. I'm the Yorgnator in for Mohammed. Just a few long songs and versions there. Barry Brown and Scientist. And before that, we had the Chosen Brothers with Mango Walk. And top of the set, 12-inch Trevor Ranking with Whip Dem Ja Ja. About 20 more minutes of this madness, and then it's time for Spreading the Jam and for our mini program, How We Belong. And about the funnest summer song on deck by OBF and Nasamba. Some more contemporary stuff. You can get your Millions for Tucson raffle tickets at the shop page at kxci.org. 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Tickets are just $25 for one and $100 for five. 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And the Interface Community Services, or ICS, 10th annual Peanut Butter Party food drive is happening now through August 1st. 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Learn more about drop-off locations and how to participate in the ICSTucson.org. 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As promised, Nasamba and OBF, it's hot beer.
1: Sandra, I want to tell you, say, what do you, Robert, coming at the bar and want buy me a beer? Cool beer at that. Me have to tell him, say, no, a hot beer.

0: folk life. It's familiar, but not exactly ordinary. It's the embellishment of the ordinary. I'm Kimmy Eisel, and this is How We Belong. Food might be everyone's favorite folk life genre. Where our food comes from, how we prepare and serve it, when and how we eat it. It's tasty stuff. Culinary activist and artist Fan Fan Ye celebrates the historic contributions of Chinese grocers in the Southwest. She recreates what she calls recipes of solidarity within Chinese and Mexican immigrant communities from the late 19th to the mid-20th centuries. One such recipe is widely known across school playgrounds in the borderlands. I'm talking about the saladito snack.
1: I grew up here in Tucson, and something that I remember eating from the lunch areas in middle school, we had saladitos, and it was something that just stayed in my flavor memory. The saladito was a salted dried plum that came from China through Filipino Chinese immigrants who brought it to the Philippines, and then from there it was imported with all of the Chinese goods to Mexico. In Cantonese, it's Li Hing Moi, I think, and it actually means traveling plum, which I thought was so significant because it actually did travel so far. You know, for a long time, it's known in Mexico as like the Chinese candy, but it's very salty. So it's nice to have an orange or a citrus to cut that saltiness and you can like ease into it. The orange also has origins from China, and it arrived in Arizona from 1707 to 1710 by Spanish missionaries. So also just has this story of travel.
0: I know the snack also sometimes comes with chamoy. What is chamoy exactly?
1: Chinese Filipino immigrants called it kimoy, I think. And so chamoy is just the evolution of the form of the saladito, the dried plum. And chamoy, you'll see it often on micheladas, on the rims of cocktails and things like that. It's a paste that's made out of apricots. I put cherries in it, plums, and tamarind. It's just like this beautiful floral explosion. I think that's just really hits a spot, and it hits a memory spot too, I think, for a lot of people. I think that's part of my practice, is to have the storytelling of food, and that experience of eating it is bigger than just what's happening in your body. It's something that I think unlocks these memories that are also in your cells that tell a bigger story of ancestral knowledge and history. And then also just tells a broader story of how we got here. So when we look into what we're eating and how we're consuming and really be mindful about that, we can uncover some incredible stories about the human journey.
0: How We Belong is a collaboration of the Southwest Folklife Alliance and KXCI, produced by Koich Nisimon and Kimmy Eisel. Theme music by Elijah Doy. 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

Good evening, and welcome to this week's edition of Spreading the Jam. I'm your host, Coach Core. For the next 3 hours, we're going to dive into the world of jam band music. Got some cool stuff lined up for you tonight. Billy Strings is back out on the road after his skateboard incident and broken ankle. We're going to hear some of his return to the road performance. We had our all-star celebration of Bob Weir from the Oregon Country Fair. New music from Ghost Funk Orchestra, Bay Brainbow. Lots more. I'm going to start the show off with some jam ukulele music. It's a band I just came across. Kanakoa is their name. And they've got an album out called Songs from the Great Disruption. Bill Kreutzmann of the Grateful Dead says they're the Hawaiian Grateful Dead. Here they are covering Led Zeppelin's Going to California. Ukulele jam music here on Spreading the Jam.

Yeah, some nice ukulele jamming there. With, of course, Jake Shimabukuro covering Jimi Hendrix's If Six Was Nine. You can find that on Jake's The Greatest Day album. Came out 2018. And right before that, Jake Shimabukuro and Mick Fleetwood on the drums doing Rollin' and Tumblin'. That's on their Blues Experience album. Came out in 2024. We start things off with Kanakoa covering Led Zeppelin's Going to California. I'm Coach. You're listening to Spreading the Jam here on KXEI. And the Positively Cats No Kill Shelter celebrates 16 years with a benefit on Sunday, July 26th from 4 to 6 p.m. at the Arizona Wine Collective on 4280 North Campbell. 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Railroad Earth has been releasing a few singles this year. Hopefully that means a new album is in the work. Here's a single they put out earlier this year with Daniel Donato helping them out. It's called Keep Your Eyes Open.

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And thanks for listening.

New music there from Clay Street Unit. They're a newgrass band out of Denver, Colorado. The song was called Kids. It's going to be on their upcoming album, Live from the Road, Volume 1. That'll be out August 20th. And then we heard from Donna the Buffalo back in 2019, Dance in the Street. And we started that set off with Railroad Earth doing Keep Your Eyes Open with Daniel Donato on the guitar. I'm Coach, you're listening to Spreading the Jam here at KXCI. And the Homing Project presents Monsoon and Moonlight, a fundraising event on Saturday, July 25th from 6 to 9 p.m. at the Coalition Space, 311 East 7th Street. 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All right, as I mentioned, Billy Strings back out on the road after breaking his ankle in Charlottesville, Virginia, a couple of months ago. Now he's back up, and he did a show in Roanoke, Virginia to kick things off just this past Sunday. And he had a very special guest with him, Larry Keel, great Virginia guitar player. Here they are doing J.J. Cale's Ride Me High. Billy Strings and Larry Keel on Spreading the Jam.

Yeah, Billy MF Strings and his band, along with Larry Keel. Recorded just July 14th in Roanoke, Virginia, covering J.J. Cale's Ride Me High in a most improvisational jam band kind of way. I'm Coach. You're listening to Spreading the Jam here at KXEI Tucson. I'm going to keep the jams going. This also happened last weekend in Veneta, Oregon. It was billed as an Oregon Country Fair all-star celebration of Bob Weir. Definitely some all-stars gathered on the stage to celebrate the life and music of Bob Weir. Of course, Grateful Dead has a lot of connections to this area of Veneta, Oregon. They put on several epic shows there over their careers. But here we've got Steve Kimmock on guitar, Dan Leibowitz or Lebo on guitar and vocals, Jason Crosby on the keyboards, Jay Lane on drums. He, of course, also of Dead & Company. Pete Sears on the bass. Used to play with Jefferson Starship. And Kamika Moore on the vocals, along with Dave Ellis on the sax. An all-star celebration of Bob Weir. And they're going to kick things off doing Jack Straw here on KXEI Tucson.

was an all-star tribute to Bob Weir, featuring Steve Kimmock on the guitar, Lee Bowe also on guitar and vocals, Jason Crosby, Jay Lane, Pete Sears, Kanika Moore, and Dave Ellis. It was recorded July 12th in Veneta, Oregon. I'm Coach, you're listening to Spreading the Jam here at KXCI. And tickets are now on sale for KXCI's 13th annual House Rock and Blues Review Benefit Concert at the legendary El Casino Ballroom on Friday, August 7th. Rockabilly blues band The Paladins will headline the show, and local blues band The Accelerators will get the night started. 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We'll see you on the dance floor at El Casino Ballroom on Friday, August 7th for our 13th annual House Rockin' Blues Review Benefit Concert. Dogs in a Pile was in Virginia Beach a couple of weeks ago. We're going to hear some of that show right now. Here they are covering The Who. Dogs in a Pile on Spreading the Jam.

That was from a show July 15th in Virginia Beach, Virginia. Dogs in a Pile, doing Pinball Wizard and Chop Chop. And they actually opened for Eggy, another great jam band, and we're going to hear some of that performance right after I tell you about Positively Cats No Kill Shelter, celebrating 16 years with a benefit on Sunday, July 26th from 4 to 6 p.m. at Arizona Wine Collective, 4280 North Campbell. The event will feature beverage tasting, raffle prizes, and more. 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That's PAWSITIVELY, positivelycats.org. This has been a community impact announcement from 91.3 KXCI Tucson. 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This year's first place prize is a 2026 Nissan Frontier Pro 4X. There is a second place prize of two round-trip international first-class plane tickets and a third place prize of $5,000. Tickets are just $25 for one and $100 for five. All proceeds from KXCI raffle ticket sales support the programming you love. 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Right, like I said, July 15th in Virginia Beach, two bands played Dogs in a Pile, and then they were joined by, or followed by, Eggy. Here's some of that right now. Here's Eggy on Spreading the Jam.

And that was Eggy, recorded July 15th in Virginia Beach. Doing their song Laurel, and then Crosby, Stills, and Nash, Southern Cross. Eggy on Spreading the Jam. I'm going to keep the jams going here. This is new music from Ghost Funk Orchestra. The name of the song is Ocotillo.

And we just heard Goose from their latest album. Album's called Big Modern. And that was Savinger, which segued into You Are Here, and then Savinger Spill. Goose. Right before that, new music from Babe Rainbow. Title track from their new release, Acid and Honey. And we start things off with new single from Ghost Funk Orchestra and Ocotillo. I'm Coach. You're listening to Spreading the Jam. And Interfaith Community Services, or ICS, 10th Annual Peanut Butter Party Food Drive is happening now through August 1st. 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Humphreys McGee was in Wilmington, North Carolina last week. And we're going to hear them now from that show doing It Doesn't Matter. And they're going to squeeze in a little Pink Floyd as well. Here's Humphreys McGee on Spreading the Jam.

Yeah, it was a nice jam there from Eggy. I'm sorry, Humphreys McGee. Recorded July 15th in Wilmington, North Carolina. They did It Doesn't Matter. And they had Pink Floyd's Time stuck in the middle there. Nice jamming here on Spreading the Jam here at KXEI. And the Homing Project presents Monsoon in Moonlight. Monsoon in Moonlight, a fundraising event on Saturday, July 25th from 6 to 9 p.m. at the Coalition Space, 311 East 7th Street. 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And thank you for your support. All right, we're going to hear something from a new quartet called Slow Accordion. Consists of Oliver Wood from the Wood Brothers, Matt Glassmeyer from Lamb Chop, Ted Peccio, and Mark Rudabaugh. And this was recorded in the studio, but live in the studio. The four musicians making it up as they go along, doing some improvisation and putting it direct to four-track tape. Here's Slow Accordion. Spreading the Jam.

0: 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Hope you enjoy it.
1: That's new music there from Balthus. They've got an album coming out in October called Manifest, and we heard a single from that album, Motion for Ashra. Right before that, Modesky, Barton, and Wood from 1999 and Chub Sub. We start things off with new music from Oliver Wood and three others. They call themselves Slow Accordion. That's the name of their new album. And the name of the song was Metal. And that's going to do it for this week's edition of Spreading the Jam. Hope you enjoyed the tunes. We've got our bonus tracks feature up next. And then George will be in with more great music to carry you through your Monday morning. Like Free Fall Ferris. Thanks for listening, everybody. Just what it feels like. Just like myself, there's no regrets. Well, it's about time to close. I hope you've had as much fun as we have. Don't forget the jam session Sunday. Mandy Tension will be by. Play the xylophone tree. Monday night, dance contest night, Swiss contest. I'm going to give away peanut butter jelly bologna sandwiches for all of you. It really has been fun. I hope we played your requests, the songs you like to hear. Last call for alcohol. Drink it up, folks. Wonderful. Nice to see you, Bob. How's it going? How's the kids? Wonderful. Nice to see you. Yes. Oh, Bill Bailey? Oh, we'll get to that tomorrow night. Yeah. Caravan with a drum solo? Right. Yeah, we'll do that. Wonderful. Nice to see you again. Yeah.
2: Hello, this is DJ Electric Landfill, and you are listening to The Right Track on 91.3 KXCI Tucson. I am going to be taking a look at Chumuk Hotel's famous 1998 album, In the Aeroplane Over the Sea. The 90s alt-folk psychedelic album, with unique uses of non-traditional instruments, fuzzy audio, and surreal lyrics. It was released on February 10th, 1998, and met with moderately positive reviews, later being given by Pitchfork an extremely rare 10 out of 10 rating. It was the second album that New Chumuk Hotel ever released before their breaking up. Lead singer Jeff Mangum cites the diary / story of Anne Frank to be a major inspiration for the creation of the album. In an interview with Pitchfork magazine, Mangum states, "Right before recording on Avery Island, I was walking in Ruston, Louisiana, waiting to go to Denver to record. I don't consider myself to be a very educated person because I spent a lot of my life in dreams. Anyways, I was walking around and wondering, would everything make more sense to me if I knew the history of the world, or would I just lose my mind? I came to the conclusion that I'd probably just lose my mind. The next day, I walked into a bookstore, and there was the diary of Anne Frank.

0: I've never given it any thought before. I then spent 2 days reading it and completely flipped out. I spent about 3 days crying. It stuck with me for a long, long time. I go to bed every night and have dreams about having a time machine with the ability to move through time and space freely and save Anne Frank. Do you think that's embarrassing? These exact dreams are also mentioned on the song Oh Calmly off the album. I know they buried her body with others, her sister and mother, and 500 families. And will she still remember me 50 years later? I wished I could save her in some sort of time machine. We can see more lyrics relating to Anne Frank appear on the album as well. What a curious life we have found here tonight. There is music that sounds from the street. There are lights in the clouds, Anna's ghost all around. Hear her voice that's rolling and ringing through me. Anyways, circling back around to the album, I highly recommend it, as it's been a big inspiration on the style of my music. I seldom find an album that can create this visceral feeling, and the soul of it is just really tangible. The notes and lyrics just kind of wrap around you, and the album never feels dull despite its relative simplicity. It's truly one of the best ways to spend 40 minutes that I can think of. The album also not only touches on the story of Anne Frank, but a handful of other interesting topics as well. These include war, family, nostalgia, love, sexuality, loneliness, and misery. Mangum's lyrics are another one of my favorite parts about the album, as they are what I would describe as surreal poetry. When you were young, you were the king of carrot flowers. Journalist De Rogatis likened Mangum's lyricism to Dr. Seuss illustrates William S. Burroughs, or perhaps Sigmund Freud collaborating on lyrics with Syd Barrett. All in all, In the Aeroplane Over to Sea is a must-listen for any folk or alt-rock fans. This is DJ Electric Landfill, signing off.
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Brett, who's going to be in town in September. 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Roger Kellaway before that. Sister Chan Kong, Marcos Valley, who's going to be in town in a couple days. Iron and Wine, who's going to be in town. Tucson has so much to offer during this time of year. 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

Ramsey Krieger. And for more Americana, stay tuned Saturday at noon and Sunday at 10, right here on 91.3. Sidney Brown before that. Cap Moe, who's going to be in town with Taj Mahal in a month. Pam Purvis, Jonah Jones, and Trio Jobin. 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

PN, and tickets are now on sale for KXCI's 13th annual House Rock and Blues Review Benefit Concert at the legendary El Casino Ballroom on Friday, August 7th. I'm Marty Cool, host of Blues Review here on KXCI every Saturday night. 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We'll be looking for you on the dance floor at El Casino Ballroom on Friday, August 7th for our 13th annual House Rock and Blues Review Benefit Concert. These shows are magical. They're great. They're so much fun. Come on out. Let's have a great time at El Casino Ballroom.

The Wailers were going to be in town in September. And for more reggae, stay tuned Sunday nights at 9 for Rasta Rhythms. Brothers of the Baladiu. Before that, Golden Boots. Andy Hershey and Lost Straitjackets who are going to be in town. Interfaith Community Service, or ICS, 10th Annual Peanut Butter Party Food Drive is happening now through August 1st. 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

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And for more world music, stay tuned Thursday night at 6 for Global Rhythm Radios. I'll go before that. Dengue Fever, who's going to be in town. The Pixies, who are going to be in town. Claudio Gomez. Augusto Santos. The Bachata Legends. Positively Cats No Kill Shelter celebrates 16 years with a benefit Sunday, July 26th, 4 to 6 p.m. at Arizona Wine Collective, 4280 North Campbell. 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

My name is Patty Hinich. I'm chef, author, and TV host of Patty's Mexican Table, La Frontera, and Panamericana on PBS. I'm a dedicated listener of community radio wherever I may be. And I've been introduced to KXEI now that I'm here in Tucson, and I'm a new fan. Let me tell you about how I first discovered KXEI. My friend Felipe Garcia invited me to do a podcast and have a conversation. And from the moment I walked in the door, I was charmed by the house, charmed by the people, and just in love with the work that they're doing. I learned that KXEI is now housed in what was a boarding house, and I would so happily board here. So this is a hint, hint. You can invite me to come over. I'm Patty Hinich. 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

Too Jazzy off a Wyler compilation can also be heard on Res Radio Friday at midnight. Augustus Pablo before that. Led Ronstadt and Anne Savoy, Preston Frank, and Baba Marimba. 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

Paladins, who are going to be at El Casino on August 7th, preceded by Witch, who's going to be in town. It's 4 a.m. This is 91.3 KXCI Tucson.

0: 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I'm going fishing, yes, I'm going fishing, and my baby going fishing too. I'm going fishing, yes, I'm going fishing, and my baby going fishing too.
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Coming up tonight, Carnival Arrows before that. Joe Williams, Taj Mahal, who's going to be in town with Kev Moe. 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

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JPP before that. The American Indians, John Delafosse, Bill Wharton, and Beach Bunny, who's going to be in town. The Homing Project presents Monsoon and Moonlight, a fundraising event Saturday, July 25th, 6 to 9 p.m. at Coalition Space, 311 East 7th Street. 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

she made an awful mistake, I'm telling you. It must have been that maybe she was kind of tipsy. Cause she goofed, by golly, she goofed. 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Oh, I greased it very well.

0: Ella Fitzgerald, preceded by Pearl Bailey, Neil Young, Bob Schneider, John Anderson, Mustang Corners, at the beginning. It's 4:55. This is 91.3 KXCI Tucson. Coming up, Wellness Beat, followed by an early morning music mix, and at 7, your morning brew.
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2: My name is Dr. Fabi Hirsch-Cruz. I'm a co-founder and the director of clinical services of a Tucson-based nonprofit organization called Friends of Aphasia. Imagine losing in an instant your ability to communicate. Imagine struggling to say your own name, to write just a simple email, or to even read the newspaper. These are realities for people living with aphasia. If you're like most people, you've probably never heard of aphasia. Aphasia is a communication disorder that robs people of their ability to speak, to understand when others are speaking, to read, or to write. Typically, it results from a stroke, but it can be caused by a traumatic brain injury, a brain tumor, a brain infection, or brain degeneration. It's really important to know, though, that aphasia is a disorder of communication and not a disorder of cognition. So those cognitive skills, those thinking skills are still intact. The challenge is with getting to the words. So despite limited awareness in the general population, aphasia is far from rare. It affects over 2 million Americans. That means over 6,000 people in Pima County alone. And those numbers are expected to grow as our population ages and as medical advances increasingly save the lives of people who suffer strokes and other brain injuries. Aphasia awareness is gradually growing as high-profile people share their stories. In our own community here in Southern Arizona, former Congresswoman Gabby Giffords has shared her struggles with aphasia after suffering a gunshot wound to the head in 2011. More recently, the announcement by Bruce Willis's family that he's living with a type of aphasia called primary progressive aphasia has further raised awareness about the disorder. As you might imagine, losing the ability to communicate can be devastating. Most people who have aphasia aren't able to return to work. Many also become isolated from friends and family and are at risk for severe depression. If you or a loved one is living with aphasia, seek out the services of a speech-language pathologist to maximize recovery of language and communication skills, but also look in your community for groups that can help with communication practice and support. Finding others living with aphasia can significantly reduce the negative impacts of aphasia and can help develop new friendships and build a bright outlook on life. You can find local services through our website, friendsofaphasia.com. My name's Dr. Fabi Hirsch-Cruz, co-founder and the director of clinical services called Friends of Aphasia.
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Time is 5 a.m. You're listening to the Early Morning Music Mix. I'm DJ John K, and I'm broadcasting this morning live from Historic Hotel Congress. Thanks for joining me, and thanks for streaming wherever you are at kxci.org. We've got 2 hours of music set aside with a whole bunch of featured new releases, a couple of favorites, a couple of things maybe out of left field. Hopefully you'll enjoy it. And I'll start this morning like I do every early morning music mix with a cover song. And this is the Flaming Lips covering Can't Get You Out of My Head. Thanks for tuning in. Happy Monday.

This morning, I pray for my enemies. And whom do I call my enemy? An enemy must be worthy of engagement. I turn in the direction of the sun and keep walking. It's the heart that asks the question, not my furious mind. The heart is the smaller cousin of the sun. It sees and knows everything. It hears the gnashing, even as it hears the blessing. The door to the mind should only open from the heart. An enemy who gets in risks the danger of becoming a friend.

Good morning. You're tuned in to 91.3 KXCI Tucson. I'm DJ John Kay, and this is the Early Morning Music Mix. Happy Monday. Thanks for joining me. Thanks for streaming wherever you are at kxci.org. I finished that first set of this morning with a new release. Got a handful of new releases in that first set. But I finished that one with Joy Harjo, I Pray For My Enemies, from her new release Insomnia and Seven Steps to Grace. For that, a new release from Kurt Vile, that was Zoom 97. His new album is Philadelphia's Been Good to Me. For that, Madeline Peyrou, from her Let's Walk album in 2024, that was Showman Dan. New release from Adrian Quesada, that was Asleep in the Desert. His new release is Trio Asesino. And started that set off with The Flaming Lips covering Can't Get You Out of My Head from their Fight Test EP released in 2003. Still lots to come, a whole bunch more featured new releases. Probably have a few favorites from Jesus and Mary Chain, Pat Benatar. We'll see where it goes. But before we get there, Positively Cats No Kill Shelter celebrates 16 years of the benefit on Sunday, July 26th from 4 to 6 p.m. at Arizona Wine Collective, 4280 North Campbell. The event will feature beverage tastings, raffle prizes, and more. 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Tickets are just $25 for one and $100 for five. 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

Hey everybody, I'm Marty Kuhl, host of the Blues Review here on Saturday night, KXEI. And I want to tell you that tickets are now on sale for KXEI's 13th annual House Rockin' Blues Review benefit concert at the legendary El Casino Ballroom on Friday, August 7th. 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We hope to see you on the huge dance floor at El Casino Ballroom on Friday, August 7th for our 13th annual House Rock and Blues Review benefit concert. These shows are legendary. You don't want to miss it. Whatever you do, come on out and have some fun. And we'll see you on Friday, August 7th at the El Casino Ballroom. 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

Good morning. The time is 5:40 a.m. and you're tuned in to 91.3 KXCI Tucson. I'm DJ John Kay, and I'm broadcasting live this morning from Historic Hotel Congress. And you might be streaming wherever you are at kxci.org. Thanks for joining me, and happy Monday. I woke up this morning, and it was both Monday and rainy. So finished that set with the Energetics from 1974, Rainy Days and Mondays. And before that, from 2025, we heard Rosalia with Reliquia from her release Lux. A new release from Jack White before that. That new album is called Frozen Charlotte, Dollar Bill was the track. And started that set off with Yola from her 2021 release, Stand For Myself. That was the song Stand For Myself. Still lots to come. Handful more featured new releases. A couple of familiar favorites, Jesus and Mary Chain. Maybe some jazz. But before we get there, summer youth broadcasting camps have returned to KXCI, and students will share what they've learned during a live freeform radio showcase this Sunday, July 19th, from 2 p.m. to 6 p.m. The youth broadcasters' shows will also be recorded and produced for rebroadcast during the Future of Radio on Sundays at 5 p.m. Tune in to 91.3 FM or stream at kxci.org to hear young people 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

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You're tuned in to 91.3 KXCI Tucson. The time is 6:01 a.m. Good morning. Happy Monday. I'm DJ John Kay, and I'm broadcasting live from Historic Hotel Congress this morning. Thanks for tuning in, and thanks for streaming wherever you are at kxci.org. Finished that final set of the first hour with Dizzy Gillespie from 1960. That was Groovin' High. Before that, from 2018, Yola Tango, For You Too was the song. Off their 2018 release, There's a Riot Going On. Peter Brutnell with I Will, I Won't, from his 1995 release, Cannibal. And we started that set off with Pat Benatar, their song Heartbreaker, from her debut release, In the Heat of the Night, from 1979. And in the middle of that set, forgot to mention, new release from Khun Narin from Thailand. That was Bang Phai Sen off of their 3 release just earlier this year. We've got another hour of music set aside, including The Paladins, Casey Musgraves, Jesus and Mary Chain, and a whole bunch more. But before we get there, a meaningful way to ensure that future generations have access to independent, community-powered media is to make a gift to KXCI in your will or estate plan. By leaving KXCI a financial gift, you'll be helping KXCI fulfill our mission to connect the communities of Tucson and Southern Arizona to each other and to the world with informative, engaging, and creative community-based programming. Learn more on the planned giving page at kxci.org. Let's head back to the music now with Say She She. Thanks for tuning in.

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The time is 6:20 a.m. and you're tuned in to 91.3 KXCI Tucson. This is the Early Morning Music Mix. Happy Monday. I'm DJ John K, and I'm broadcasting live this morning from Historic Hotel Congress. And thanks for tuning in. Thanks for streaming wherever you are at kxci.org. I finished that first set of the second hour with Cameroonian artist Francis Bibi. It was a Coffee Cola song, originally released in 1981. Before that, the Paladins with Gone from their 2001 release, Palvoline No. 7. New release from the American Indians, that was Limbo Rock from their new album, Then and Now. It started with Say She She from 2022 with Prism off of the album by the same name. Lots more to come, including some La Tigre, new releases from Casey Musgraves, Death Cab for Cutie, a whole bunch more. But before we get there, Interfaith Community Services, or ICS, 10th Annual Peanut Butter Party Food Drive is happening now through August 1st. 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We'll see you on the dance floor at El Casino Ballroom on Friday, August 7th for our 13th annual House Rock and Blues Review benefit concert.

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This is the Early Morning Music Mix. I'm DJ John K, and I'm broadcasting this morning live from Historic Hotel Congress. Thanks for listening. Happy Monday. Hope you had a good weekend. And thanks for streaming at kxci.org. Finish that last set with a new release from Mexican Institute of Sound with the Meridian Brothers. It was El Campeón, Bienes Funerarios. The album is Ruido Tovar. Before that, we heard a new release from Casey Musgraves. It was Abilene off of her new release, Middle of Nowhere. From 1999, we heard La Tigre, What's Your Take on Cassavetes, from their self-titled release. Faith No More, for that, from 1987, We Care a Lot, from their album Introduce Yourself. And Avalon Emerson, with the new release Written Into Changes, off the album by the same name. A little bit more to come still, including some Jesus and Mary Chain, Death Cab for Cutie, another new release or two. But before we get there, Positively Cats No Kill Shelter celebrates 16 years with a benefit on Sunday, July 26th from 4 to 6 p.m. at Arizona Wine Collective, 4280 North Campbell. The event will feature beverage tastings, raffle prizes, and more. 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That's positivelycats.org. This has been a community impact announcement from 91.3 KXCI Tucson. 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There's a second place prize of two round-trip international first-class plane tickets and a third place prize of $5,000. Tickets are just $25 for one and $100 for five. All proceeds from KXCI raffle ticket sales support the programming you love. 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

Good morning. The time is 6:54 a.m. You're tuned in to 91.3 KXCI Tucson. Thanks for joining me this morning. I'm DJ John Kay, and this has been the Early Morning Music Mix. Coming up next will be Growing Native, followed by Your Morning Brew. Finish the final set of this morning with a new release from a couple new releases, one from Kelsey Liu from her new release, So Help Me God, What Can I Do? And Death Cab for Cutie with Stone Over Water from their new release, I Built You a Tower. And started that final set of the morning with the Jesus and Mary Chain, 1989's Automatic album that was Coast to Coast. Thanks for joining me this morning. Have a great day.

This is Growing Native, and I'm Petey Muschietti. Sometimes I sit at the desk in my wonderful little office, library, studio. It's full of clutter, you know. A short name for that room could maybe be Books and Bones, but that leaves out a lot of the clutter, the photos, the squeeze boxes, the CDs, the swords, the guns, the rocks. Clutter, clutter, clutter, glorious personal clutter. But anyway, listen, it's always been where I've done my research, where I scrawl notes, I write episodes, handwritten, not typed, handwritten episodes, but and my writing is poor. Well, I mean, it looks like something you might find on the Rosetta Stone. I suspect I'm the only one that can read it, and that's fine. So the Books and Bones, etc., is where I can escape the follies of the human race. Humans are the genus species Homo sapiens. Homo for human, sapien from the Latin meaning wisdom. So wise human beings. Laugh, I thought I'd die. So I retreat to my clutter. Retreat, hey, retreat wouldn't be a bad name for my books and bones, right? So, and also this is where I sit and talk to you. It's quite beautiful. Hey, I've been doing some growing of plants. Every time I think I'm done with growing native plants, and this has happened several times, I find some seed and I plant it, an acorn or two. Okay, maybe 800 or 900. But I try to keep it small. And so I found some seed I'd taken off a pretty little milkweed that was growing around us. I got two or three pods. They're called follicles. They're follicles because they split down the side to open up when they dehiss. So I got seed of this leafy, low-spreading milkweed. Oh, the follicles came from tight clusters of creamy flowers. I read a nice description, showy umbels. I like that. It's cool. It's a cool setup because beneath the flowers are these leafy bracts called involucras. Bracts are modified leaves. A whorl of bracts is an involucra, and it's found beneath the inflorescence. Cool? Very. But enough botany, right? I planted the seed of this milkweed, Asclepias involucrata, a flat. I scatter seeds over the top of a seed mix, a scatter flat. And I water. And I pray for one or two to germinate because I'm really out of the business of growing native plants. But lo and behold, many seed germinated. And I'm the proud grower of Asclepias involucrata. At first, you know, the little plants looked nothing like their parent, but soon they took on adult form. That is, by the way, they took on that adult form after some queen butterfly caterpillars. What are the queen butterflies doing in my hoop house? Some queen butterfly caterpillars nibbled them down to stems. That's the perils of growing milkweed species, right? Oh, I need to remind you, milkweeds are in the dogbane family, Apocynaceae. They, the genus Asclepias honors the Greek god of medicine. Specific epithet involucrata refers to the cool ring of bracts beneath the inflorescence. This milkweed ranges from 3,500 feet to 7,000 feet in elevation. That's crazy, but around the Muschietti homestead, at 4,800 feet in elevation, sandy soil in the grassland or desert scrub. You know, it's very cool to have grown this plant. But I got to tell you, sitting in my Books and Bones retreat, researching and scrawling notes and talking to you, it's beautiful. Yeah, it is. Hey, I'm Petey Muschietti, and this has been Growing Native.

Good morning. It's 7 a.m. You are tuned to KXCI Tucson, Real People, Real Radio. Thanks for joining us. It's time for your morning brew. This is Jim Blackwood here with you on this Monday morning. Great to be here with you on this 20th day of July, 2026. Stay tuned. We've got 3 hours of great music coming up. Global Express, The Vinyl Revival, and our featured album of the week are all on the way. So keep it right here. Stay tuned.

Good morning. Right now, about 20 minutes past the top of the hour, you're tuned to KXCI and your morning brew. Music right now in the background, it's Billy Childs, pianist Billy Childs, with his new release, Triumvirate, we have here for you. Also in that set, Portugal the Man with the tune Work All Day, back to 2009 for that one. We heard from Ray LaMontagne in that set with the tune It Takes Me Back. Laura Veers from a new album from her titled Temple Songs. We heard the song Flying Into Darkness. Rhett Miller in that set with the tune Time Again. That's from his brand new release. And Jackie Green starting us off with the title track from the 2010 release Till the Light Comes. Got more on the way for you. Keep it tuned in right here to KXCI 91.3 FM. 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All right, this week for our Global Express, a brand new release we're featuring for you. It's coming to you here this week. We have this new album from Los Mirios, and we're going to play it for you here this week as our Global Express on your morning brew.

Good morning. Thanks for joining us here for Your Morning Brew on KXCI. Just finished up right there with Phosphorescent. Back to 2018 from their album C'est la Vie, we heard the song There From Here. Angélique Kidjo before that, and a track from the new album Hope. We heard from Wise Blood in that set with the song Grapevine. That's from their album. And In the Darkness, Hearts Aglow. And our Global Express here this week, Los Milos, Peruvian band with a brand new album titled The World Meets Los Milos. And the song we played this morning titled Las Noches, featuring Chicha Libre joining Los Milos. And again, it's our Global Express this week from Peru, Los Milos. We'll have another track from their release for you tomorrow, coming up right around 7:20. Got more great music on the way. We'll get to our vinyl revival coming up at the top of the hour, and brand new featured album of the week. We've got the new release from Alison Russell that we're going to feature for you this week. That'll be coming up right around 8:20. 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Checking your weather forecast in Tucson today. Mostly sunny skies with a slight chance for thunderstorms. Just a 10% chance today, with a high expected around 98 degrees. About a 40% chance for showers and thunderstorms tonight, with an overnight low dropping down into the mid-70s. 96 your high temperature tomorrow, with a 40% chance during the day and evening for showers and thunderstorms. Up to 100 degrees on Wednesday, with a 30% chance for showers and thunderstorms. And we're looking at 104 for our high temperature on Thursday, with just a slight chance for showers and thunderstorms by Thursday night. Here's the group Gidkin. This is their latest release. Queued up for you next year on Your Morning Brew.

You're tuned in here to Your Morning Brew. This is KXCI. That was brand new music from Emily Scott Robinson. New album, Appalachia, that was the title track. It's out on Oh Boy Records. Great new release. Also in there, Ziggy Marley, his latest release, Brightside, the song Jah, We Give Glory. Mason Jennings, back to 2006, with the song Be Here Now. And Gidkin starting off that last set with a track from their new album, Where the South Winds Wail. We heard Alter Ego. Got our vinyl revival queued up for you next. We'll go back to a release from 1974. Coming up here for you. Recorded in 1974, released in 1975. Anyway, that's our vinyl revival. We'll let you know more about it here in just a minute. Stay tuned. Music in the background this morning. We're bringing a new album from Billy Childs, pianist Billy Childs' new album, Triumvirate, we have here in the background for you. 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All right, for our vinyl revival this morning, American singer-songwriter Janice Ian and music from her seventh studio album, Between the Lines, released in July of 1975, as I mentioned, recorded in 1974. This is the song At 17. It's our vinyl revival this morning. Janice Ian here for you on Your Morning Brew. Good morning.

nothing. Everything that matters. Fever flashes, eyelashes, and traffic patterns.

Good morning. Thank you for tuning in here to Your Morning Brew. This is KXCI. That was music right there from The National featuring Bon Iver on the song Weird Goodbyes. Back to 2023 for that one. Kevin Morby in that set, his latest release, the album Little Wide Open and the song Dandelion. Adrian Quesada in there, also new from Adrian Quesada. We also in that set heard from Jesse Balin, Jersey Girl, the name of the release from 2022 with the tune That's the Way. And we started things off our vinyl revival this morning back to 1974. From her album Between the Lines, we heard from Janis Ian in the song At 17. It was our vinyl revival for this morning. Well, stay tuned. We have our featured album of the week coming up here for you next, and lots of great music still to come. Thank you for tuning in this morning to Your Morning Brew here on KXCI. Interfaith Community Services, or ICS, 10th Annual Peanut Butter Party Food Drive is happening through August 1st. 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Well, Alison Russell has a new album out. It's titled In the Hour of Chaos, and this week it's going to be our featured album of the week right here on Your Morning Brew.

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I love the diversity of music and community voices that I hear on KXEI, local music, independent artists, music that I'm not familiar with, live performances. All these things pull together and make something I really cherish and love to listen to. And at the same time, I'm turned on to things happening in my community, things to get involved in, a place to be a part of things. I'm Duncan Hudson, KXEI Music Director, Mixer, and Member, and I amplify KXEI.

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This is KXCI 91.3 FM. Music right there from Jeff Tweedy from his album Twilight Override from last year, and the tune titled Enough. Tracy Chapman in there back to 2005 with the tune Talk to You. Cass McCombs going back a couple of years from an album he put out titled Heart Mind. We heard the song Karaoke. And Allison Russell starting us off from the new album In the Hour of Chaos, our featured album of the week this week. We played the song titled Searchlight. We'll have another track from that release for you tomorrow and throughout the rest of the week. New Allison Russell album for you this week as our featured album of the week. I should mention in the background, that's pianist Billy Childs, and I think anybody that covers Whisper Not and does it so well should be mentioned. So that's what you're hearing in the background. Got more great music on the way. I'm here with you till 10 a.m. This is Jim Blackwood. 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Tonight it's Motown Mondays with DJs Humble Ionis and Alfred Disco and live music by Bloomstone starting at 9 p.m. Thursday, July 23rd, Buckets from L.A., Ricky from San Diego, and They play at 8 p.m. Saturday, July 25th, Mad Ugly Pep Talk, Mike TV, and Benny CT at 10 p.m. More information by following Shay's Lounge on Instagram. And tickets are on sale for our 13th annual House Rock and Blues Review Benefit Concert. It's coming up at El Casino Ballroom Friday, August 7th with rockabilly blues band The Paladins headlining the show. 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It's going to be a great time. Look forward to seeing you out on the dance floor at El Casino Ballroom Friday, August 7th. For KXCI's 13th annual House Rock and Blues Review Benefit Concert with the Paladins. Sunny skies in Tucson today, then a slight chance for thunderstorms. Well, we're not sunny right now, so expect it to clear off. And then, have that chance for thunderstorms late this afternoon and this evening as well. Slight chance today, a 40% chance tonight. High temperature expected to be right around 98 degrees. Tomorrow, high temperature of 96 degrees with about a 40% chance during the day and evening for showers and thunderstorms. Overnight lows expected to drop down into the mid-70s. Here's I'm With Her for you next on Your Morning Brew.

Good morning. 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You are tuned in here to KXCI. This is KXCI Tucson, Real People, Real Radio. It's right now about a minute before the top of the hour. Aldous Harding right there, finishing up that set, that song Worms from the new album Train on the Island. Great new release down here to KXCI. Jerry Garcia and David Grisman before that, their release from 1991 and the song Grateful Dog, instrumental. Also in there, Jeffrey Foucault's album, The Universal Fire from 2024, featuring John Convertino on drums. We heard Solo Modelo. I'm With Her, starting off that set from Wild and Clear and Blue from last year. Great album. And the song Year After Year. I got another hour of music for you before I finish up this morning. And then the music mix will be coming your way from 10 to noon, so keep it right here. Positively Cats No Kill Shelter celebrates 16 years with a benefit this Sunday, July 26th, from 4 to 6 p.m. at Arizona Wine Collective, 4280 North Campbell. 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All right, at our House Rock and Blues Review benefit concert coming up Friday, August 7th at El Casino Ballroom. The Paladins are headlining the show. And opening up from here in Tucson, we have the group The Accelerators. And we have The Accelerators for you next here on Your Morning Brew.

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That was the Helio Sequence there with the song Satellite, covering Elliott Smith. Also in there, Iris DeMent back to 2023 with the song Going Down to Singin' Texas. Chris Gaffney in that set from his album Mi Vida Loca from 1992 and the song Silent Partner, and the Accelerators starting us off with the song Streamer's Blues. Accelerators opening up for the Paladins at KXCI's House Rock and Blues Review Benefit Concert coming up Friday, August 7th at El Casino Ballroom. You can get your tickets at kxci.org on the shop page or at all Bookman's locations. 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

I'm Matt Moon from Global Rhythm Radio. I think that if you were to look at all the wonderful things that humans have accomplished during our time here on the planet, that music is probably one of the greatest. 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

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Just finished up there with Sergio Mendez and the album Timeless. A great album. And that, of course, featuring as distinctively as always, Mr. Stevie Wonder on the harmonica. Also in that set of music there, we heard from Ringo Starr, the new album Long, Long Road, and the tune It's Been Too Long. Pieta Brown gave us the track The Hard Way from her album Freeway from 2019, and the Teskey Brothers starting off there from their album The Winding Way from 2023. We heard the song Remember the Time. Have one more set of music before I'm done this morning, and then you want to keep it tuned in. Coming up at just before the top of the hour, actually, we'll have our mini program How We Belong, and then Van Man will be with you. He'll be in for Christy today till noon, and at noon we'll bring you Democracy Now. 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Checking your weather forecast in Tucson today. We've got a slight chance for showers and thunderstorms. Expect a high temperature of 98 degrees. That'll increase to about a 40% chance tonight. I'm looking at about a 40% chance tomorrow and tomorrow night as well, with a high tomorrow of only 96 degrees. We'll be right around 100 degrees for our high temperature on Wednesday with a 30% chance for thunderstorms. And then by Thursday, 104 with just a slight chance for thunderstorms on Thursday night. Taj Mahal and the Phantom Blues Band, brand new release. I've been playing here on KXCI. The album's titled Time. And here's one from it for you. On Your Morning Brew, KXCI.

That's going to finish up your Morning Brew this morning on KXCI Tucson. John Coyman there with the song This Town from his album 41 Crosses, which came out, 26 years ago. Big Mama Thornton before that with Hound Dog from a great Evidence compilation titled American Folk Blues Festival 1962 to 1965. Professor Longhair in there from a 1990 release. We heard Tipitina and Taj Mahal and Phantom Blues Band starting us off the new album Time. And the song You Put the Whammy on Me. Stay tuned. We got Van Man coming up with the music mix right after we bring you our mini program, How We Belong. This is Jim Blackwood. I'll be back with you again tomorrow morning, 7 to 10 a.m. for another edition of Your Morning Brew. Thanks. Take care. Have a great day.

0: folk life. It's familiar, but not exactly ordinary. It's the embellishment of the ordinary. I'm Kimmy Eisel, and this is How We Belong. Food might be everyone's favorite folk life genre. Where our food comes from, how we prepare and serve it, when and how we eat it. It's tasty stuff. Culinary activist and artist Fan Fan Ye celebrates the historic contributions of Chinese grocers in the Southwest. She recreates what she calls recipes of solidarity within Chinese and Mexican immigrant communities from the late 19th to the mid-20th centuries. One such recipe is widely known across school playgrounds in the borderlands. I'm talking about the saladito snack.
1: I grew up here in Tucson, and something that I remember eating from the lunch areas in middle school, we had saladitos, and it was something that just stayed in my flavor memory. The saladito was a salted dried plum that came from China through Filipino Chinese immigrants who brought it to the Philippines, and then from there it was imported with all of the Chinese goods to Mexico. In Cantonese, it's Li Hing Moi, I think. And it actually means traveling plum, which I thought was so significant because it actually did travel so far. You know, for a long time, it's known in Mexico as like the Chinese candy, but it's very salty. So it's nice to have an orange or a citrus to cut that saltiness and you can like ease into it. The orange also has origins from China, and it arrived in Arizona from 1707 to 1710 by Spanish missionaries, so also just has this story of travel.
0: I know the snack also sometimes comes with chamoy. What is chamoy exactly?
1: Chinese Filipino immigrants called it kimoy, I think. And so chamoy is just the evolution of the form of the saladito, the dried plum. And chamoy, you'll see it often on micheladas, on the rims of cocktails and things like that. It's a paste that's made out of apricots. I put cherries in it, plums, and tamarind. It's just like this beautiful floral explosion. I think that's just really hits a spot, and it hits a memory spot too, I think, for a lot of people. I think that's part of my practice, is to have the storytelling of food, and that experience of eating it is bigger than just what's happening in your body. It's something that I think unlocks these memories that are also in your cells that tell a bigger story of ancestral knowledge and history, and then also just tells a broader story of how we got here. So when we look into what we're eating and how we're consuming and really be mindful about that, we can uncover some incredible stories about the human journey.
0: How We Belong is a collaboration of the Southwest Folklife Alliance and KXCI, produced by Koich Nisimon and Kimmy Eisel. Theme music by Elijah Doy. 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
2: Well, good morning, everybody. It is Van Man. It is just around 10 o'clock in the morning here on 91.3 FM KXCI Tucson. We are going to get things started off with Santana, who turns 79 today. And this is a song from the first release by them. And this is a song called Jingo.

Who is this America speak of today? By Antiballas. Nice 12-minute long song there. Arturo Sandoval, a song called Scat from his most recent release, Sangu. And Santana, happy 79th birthday. That's the song Jingo from the first Santana album, the one with the woodcut lion on the front cover. This is Vain Man. And you're listening to 91.3 FM KXCI Tucson. 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After this little world beat set that we got things started off with, we're going to go ahead and move on to some Americana kind of music here, starting off with the Ike Riley Assassination. Keep listening. 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

and tickets are now on sale for KXCI's 13th annual House Rock and Blues Review Benefit Concert at the legendary El Casino Ballroom on Friday, August 7th. I'm Marty Cool, host of Blues Review here on KXCI every Saturday night. And I want to let you know that rockabilly blues band The Paladins will headline this El Casino show. And the local blues band The Accelerators will get the night started. 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We'll be looking for you on the dance floor at El Casino Ballroom on Friday, August 7th for our 13th annual House Rock and Blues Review Benefit Concert.

This is the Joserian Motor City Jazz Octet with a version of Nature Boy from their album A Blue Time on Circle 9 Records. Before that, you heard a strangely affecting song by Ween. Ween normally is just funny. That song was on the 30th anniversary release, the Campus Edition. Everything's clean. Hey, I'm so excited about that. That was So Long, Jerry. 12 Golden Country Greats is the name of that album that came out in 1996 and has now been re-released by Rhino. Before that, the song they referenced in that Ween song, Grateful Dead, Black Muddy River from In the Dark. The Delons from Don't Let It Die, Volume 1, their new release on New West Records, a song called Try Again. And the Ike Riley Assassination at the top of the set, Suffer for the Trust from Junkie Faithful. Coming up in the next set, because of Santana's birthday, I'm going to go ahead and play Tito Puente's version of Oye Como Va. I'm also going to play Kun Narin's version of a song that's actually Peter Green's Fleetwood Mac, Black Magic Woman. But, of course, everybody associates both of those songs with Santana. 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And this has been a community impact announcement from 91.3 KXEI Tucson. This Van Man, I'm enjoying bringing you my old slot here Monday morning. I was only here for 24 years before the pandemic. Christy Deloitte normally takes you through this couple hours. We'll have Democracy Now! After this show. Unless you're listening to the rebroadcast of this in the middle of the night on Wednesday, at which point you'll just hear some more music. 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

0: And in that last set, you heard Tito Puente and his Latin ensemble with his version of Oye Como Va from El Rey. Kundarin from Thailand doing their version of Black Magic Woman. Thundercat ADD Through the Roof from Distracted. And Jill Scott would Be Great featuring Trombone Shorty from her latest release called To Whom This May Concern. Here in the background, a version of a John McLaughlin song. Today is Santana's birthday, so I figured I'd play a John McLaughlin song since I've been playing other stuff vaguely Santana related. His song called Dragon Song by Brian Auger's Oblivion Express. 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Positively Cats No Kill Shelter celebrates 16 years with a benefit on Sunday, July 26th from 4 to 6 p.m. at Arizona Wine Collective, 4280 North Campbell. 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That's PAWS. Itivelycats.org. And this has been a community impact announcement from 91.3 KXCI Tucson. This is Van Man. It is 11 o'clock, and you're listening to the Music Mix here on Monday, July 20th, 2026. I got the kids DJ Camp in here with me. Say hi, guys.
1: Hi.
0: So we're going to go ahead and get to a project that was recorded by a good friend of mine, and features Toya Lund, who's a local bass legend. And this is a version of Spirit's Nature Way. This is Mother of Exiles from the album If Not Now, Songs of Resistance. And this is the song by Spirit called Nature's Way.

It's 11:20 here at 91.3 FM KXCI Tucson. This is the Monday Morning Music Mix. This is Van Man in for Christy Lloyd, who is out today, but she, I believe, will be back tomorrow. We started off that last set with Mother of Exiles with their version of Spirits, Nature's Way. It's from the album If Not Now, Songs of Resistance. Kurt Vile, You Don't Know, Cause It's My Life. That's from the album Philadelphia's Been Good to Me. The Autumn Defense with a song called August Song, a little bit early, but it still sounded great. That's from their fifth release, 2014 on Yep Rock Records. And another local band, dearly departed a long time ago, I believe, Eyepennies. The album was called You're Not the Boss of Me, and that was the song Art Junkie Voodoo Collector. Here in the background, a song called A Little Bird Watching for Jimmy Heath by the Helen Sung Big Band. It's from her latest release in Sunnyside Records called Oracles. You can get your Millions for Tucson raffle tickets on the shop page at KXCI.org. This year's first prize is a 2026 Nissan Frontier Pro X. There's a second place prize of 2 round-trip international first-class plane tickets and a third place prize of $5,000. Tickets are just $25 for one and $100 for five. 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

www.ccbi.org. Coming up next here, we've got a band called Muna. They're going to do a song called Why Do I Get a Good Feeling? Then we're going to get something from the new Butthole Surfers album called After the Astronaut. And I believe we're going to play the first track called Weird Revolution. But keep listening. It's 91.3 KXCI Tucson.

0: I'm chef, author, and TV host of Patty's Mexican Table, La Frontera en Panamericana on PBS. I'm a dedicated listener of community radio wherever I may be. And I've been introduced to KXCI now that I'm here in Tucson, and I'm a new fan. Let me tell you about how I first discovered KXCI. My friend Felipe Garcia invited me to do a podcast and have a conversation. And from the moment I walked in the door, I was charmed by the house, charmed by the people, and just in love with the work that they're doing. I learned that KXCI is now housed in what was a boarding house, and I would so happily board here. So this is a hint, hint. You can invite me to come over. I'm Patty Hinich. 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
1: One, two, three, four.

And in that last set, you heard Muna with Why Do I Get a Good Feeling from Dancing on the Wall, Butthole Surfer's Weird Revolution from After the Astronaut, Waylon Lucille from Old Waylon from back in 1977 on Atlantic Records, Nate Mackinder and the Liquor Pythons, an album called Middle Sense, and a song called John Wayne. And here in the background, Joey Alexander featuring Jaleel Shaw, who I believe is the alto player. I believe that's what he is. Let me take a look. Jaleel Shaw, alto saxophone on this track. Yep, he plays soprano on a couple other tracks. Anyway, this is Joey's fifth, sixth. I can't remember how many releases he's got. He's only 23. Got a good sound. I like him. Needs to branch out a little bit more. I think he's working on it. This is called Celestial Keeper. Aldous Harding, Kelsey Liu, Jack White, and whoever else we end up getting into. But for the end of the Monday morning music mix here on 91.3 FM KXEI, this will also be rebroadcast Wednesday morning during Mulligan Stew. 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This is Van Man. I've enjoyed bringing you the music mix here at 91.3 FM KXCI Tucson. Stay tuned for Tucson Voices and then Democracy Now. And then the afternoon music mix, which I believe takes place right here where I'm sitting. And then Hannah takes over at 3 o'clock and does the home stretch. Okay, Aldous Harding. The album is called Train on the Island. And this is the song I had to play, if one knows me. It's called I Ate the Most.

my father. Amen. Sometimes I eat till I vomit. This heavy and this heavier. I'm 9 and I love my mommy. Silver hair and Ritalin. If I'm safe, then love is a spectrum. Sweet like lemon.

And that'll do it for your Monday morning music mix here on your community radio station, 91.3 KXCI Tucson. This is Van Man enjoying bringing it to you. And stay tuned here for Tucson Voices.

0: Hello, you're listening to KXCI. I'm Henry Barajas, and I love this station and everything that it has afforded local musicians. Tucson, in particular, has a rich history of local artists and musical acts and singer-songwriters that have come through here, born and raised here, cut their teeth here. And I think there's something beautiful about the support that people and listeners have when they go to a show, when they turn on their radio, or are just related or friends with people that can make musical art. And it is indicative of the land and the kind of people that have to survive here. You can't be weak to be in Tucson. You have to be strong, because those summers, woohoo, those summers. I think it is important to keep KXCI well-funded and well-supported, because so many media, news, what we listen to is being controlled by fewer and fewer corporations. And this nonprofit really cares about the people listening, the people behind the mic, and the people all around this city. 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Not robots, not machines, but real people. Keep KXCI real. I'm Henry Barajas. I'm the author of Gil Thorpe, runs in the daily paper here in Tucson, Arizona. Thank you for listening and being a part of our community right here at KXCI Tucson.
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Must act immediately to slash the monthly Social Security checks that middle class and poor retirees count on. Plutocratic elites and their anti-government ideologues periodically erupt in outrage that elderly Americans who've earned retirement benefits are depleting the Social Security Trust Fund. So, they exclaim, government must cut the payments these old folks are getting. But wait, it's not the government's money. It belongs to the retirees themselves. They've paid monthly payroll taxes into the fund for years on the guarantee that they would later draw benefits out. Maybe so, bark opponents, but the money well is going dry, so the only way to save the program is to chop payments owed to beneficiaries. In three words, that's a lie. What the super wealthy don't want us to notice is that the Social Security tax is spectacularly unfair. If your yearly income is less than $185,000, which includes 95% of us, every penny of your earnings are subject to retirement tax. But if you're paid $1 million a year, or $1 billion, or even more, everything over $185,000 is tax-free. Sweet. Wait, there's more. Instead of being paid wages, most uber-wealthy people draw their annual income from a Wall Street scheme called unrealized capital gains. Big surprise, those gains are totally exempted from our nation's retirement tax. This is Jim Hightower saying, so let's make Musk, Zuckerberg, Bezos, and other tax-dodging billionaires pay on all of their income, like the rest of us do. That's only fair. Then, America can increase benefits so everyone can have a dignified retirement. Now that's true fairness. The Hightower Radio Lowdown is made possible by you subscribers to Jim Hightower's Lowdown on Substack. 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

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My name is Chris. This is the Afternoon Music Mix, Monday, July 20th edition. I'll be with you for the next couple of hours. Here, playing some new music from Kid Sister and Jack White, classic tune from Elvis Costello, and we'll hear from the Paladins, who are headlining the KXCI Rockin' Blues Review on August 7th, and much, much more. Tucson weather, high today, 95, rather pleasant, chance of rain this evening. Unfortunately, heating up later on in the week, 106 on Thursday, 105 on Friday. Hopefully we'll get a little more rain. We've had a pretty good start to the monsoon season. Hopefully it continues. Okay, we're going to start things off with a monsoon-themed song. This is Rag & Bone Man with Kate Tempest and their song Rain. 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

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This is the Monday afternoon music mix with your host, Chris, today. Thanks for tuning in and making KXCI part of your day. Ended that last set with the Sadies featuring Kurt Vile. It's Easy Like Walking. The latest release from Vitesse X, Take a Picture. The latest release from Ziggy Marley off his Bright Side album released earlier this year, in the song Racism is a Killer. And when he heard some rain-themed monsoon, Rag and Bone Man featuring Kate Tempest from 2014 and their album Wolves. In the next set, we'll hear the latest from Kid's Sister. But first, we have this. 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

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Thanks for tuning in to KXCI Tucson.

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RG. This is the Monday Afternoon Music Mix. Your host, Chris, today. Thanks for tuning in. Ended that last set with Parisian darkwave duo Echo Barrel and their song Dark. We heard from Cowboy Junkies, A Common Disaster, the latest release from Taj Mahal and Phantom Blues Band off the album Time. The song also Time. Modest Mouse with Dramamine from 1996. And we started the set off with the latest from Kid Sister, released earlier this month, or earlier this year, rather, the song Maniac.

Coming up in the next set, we'll hear from the Paladins. But first, we have this. 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

Okay, speaking of the Paladins, let's start this next set off with the Paladins, who will be headlining the KXCI Annual Rock and Blues Review on August 7th. 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

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This is the Monday Afternoon Music Mix. My name is Chris. Thanks for tuning in and making KXCI part of your day. Real people, real radio. We ended that last set with Massive Attack from 2010, Paradise Circus featuring Hope Sandoval. We heard from Nina Simone from 1964. The song Don't Let Me Be Misunderstood, written specifically for her Broadway Blues Ballads album. The following year, 1965, The Animals recorded the tune, which became a big hit in not only England, but the US and Canada. And that's the version that probably most people are familiar with, even though both are very well done. We heard from local Tucson artist Mute Swan, their latest release, Skin Slip, and the song Phantasms of the Living, featuring Sonoda. We started off that set with the Paladins, going down to Big Mary's, playing August 7th at the El Casino Ballroom for the KXCI benefit. So check that out if you can. All right, in this next set, we'll hear from the Great Lakes Swimmers. And I think we'll get in some Mode Rat in there, too. But first, we have this. You can get your Millions for Tucson raffle tickets on the shop page at kxci.org. 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

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Monday afternoon music mix. My name is Chris. I'll be with you another 40 minutes or so, followed by Hannah with the home stretch from 3 to 6 and on into the night with more great KXCI programming. 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It's got all the great programming here. It's got the archived playlist that you can listen to from the last 2 weeks, and some info on there. Great merch you can purchase on the website also. Well worth taking a look at. We ended that last set with the latest release from Interpol with This Mirror Weighs a Ton. And actually, the single Iron City was just released. That was that song. The album drops on August 28th. We heard the latest from Jack White out earlier this year. The album Frozen Charlotte. The song Neighbor's Blues. We heard some Hawaiian reggae from Pepper, their album Kona Town. They are from Kailua Kona, and the song Stone Love. I started the set off with Great Lake Swimmers in Ontario, Canada, band with Your Rocky Spine. On the next set, we'll get to some Elvis Costello. But first, we have this. 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

Hey everybody, I'm Marty Cool, host of the Blues Review here on Saturday night, KXEI. 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These shows are legendary. You don't want to miss it. Whatever you do, come on out and have some fun. And we'll see you on Friday, August 7th at the El Casino Ballroom. Thanks for listening.

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My name is Chris. This is the Monday Afternoon Music Mix. Have time for one more set before we have bonus tracks, followed by Hannah in the home stretch from 3 to 6, and more great programming on throughout the night. That last set, we ended with the latest from Arlo Parks, Two-Sided. We heard Emeka, Battles, the latest from Morrissey, and Hello Hell from earlier this year, Deluxe Notre Dame, the latest from Lime Garden, Cross My Heart, and from 1977, we heard Elvis Costello, Watching the Detectives, from his album, My Aim is True. All right, in the last set, we heard from one of my favorite releases this year, Man, Woman, Chainsaw. Their debut full-length album will be released on August 7th. But first, we have this. 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

Okay, one more final set of music for the Monday afternoon music mix. Thank you for tuning in. Appreciate you spending a little bit of time with KXCI. Have a great week. We'll start things off here with Man, Woman, Chainsaw, Get Up and Dance.

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1: Hi, I am DJ Insomnia, and this is Bonus Tracks from KXCI Tucson. Have you ever wondered what makes music music? That's right, the instruments. I'm going to be covering one famous guitar, Jimi Hendrix's Isabella. Jimi got his guitar in 1968, a decade after he got his first guitar, kind of around the same time he started making music. Isabella is an Olympic white Stratocaster. Isabella is a right-handed guitar, but Jimmy's left-handed. Weird, right? Well, Jimi played his guitar upside down. Isabella's worth around $2 million. That's more than a Lamborghini. Wow. Back in 2019, the Fender Custom Shop made a replica using 250 pieces. Do you want to hear Isabella sing? Here's what she sounds like live at Woodstock.

0: Many people think Jimmy was buried with his guitar, but I'm here to confirm that that is not true. My name is DJ Insomnia on KXCI Bonus Track, and I've been talking about Jimi Hendrix's famous Stratocaster, Isabella. I think more people should research Jimi Hendrix. I had a lot of fun doing this. 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

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I'm your host, Hannah Levine, here with you every weekday from 3 until 6 p.m. Thanks so much for joining me. I hope the afternoon is going well for you. Thank you to Wilds for a great afternoon music mix. Today, you'll hear new material from Lito Pimienta, Leon Bridges, Allison Russell, Jack White, and much more. We will also be honoring the life and incredible impact of Jennifer Finch of L7, their bassist and vocalist, passed away on Saturday. We begin things, though, with our birthday set, kicking off with Kim Carnes, born on this day in 1945. Welcome to the Homestretch on KXCI.

91.3 FM KXCI Tucson. Pearl Jam rounds out the birthday set there with their cover of Wayne Cochran's Last Kiss. And Stone Gossard, guitarist for Pearl Jam, turning 60 today. Stone born on this day in 1966. Also in there, Soundgarden and Chris Cornell of Soundgarden, born on this day in 1964. I always forget that Chris and Stone share a birthday. Mind Riot from Soundgarden's Bad Motor Finger. And we did lose Chris in May of 2017. Also in there, Carlos Santana, and the track Just in Time to See the Sun, Carlos, born on this day in 1947. Paul Cook, drummer for the Sex Pistols, born on this day in 1956. And it all began with Kim Carnes, born on this day in 1945, with her big hit, Betty Davis Eyes, from the album Mistaken Identity. All playlist details can be seen at kxci.org. I'm Hannah. It's the home stretch on KXCI. Glad to have you here with me. 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And the Homing Project presents Monsoon and Moonlight, a fundraising event on Saturday, July 25th from 6 till 9 p.m. at the Coalition Space, 311 East 7th Street. 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All right, local music, Lara Ruggles has a new single out. And Lara also operates under the name Sharkheart. She's referencing both in this new single, so perhaps she's just embracing both now. But the new single is entitled No Matter. It's your local pick here on KXCI.

91.3 FM KXCI Tucson. Brand new music from Leon Bridges there. Tears of Joy from the forthcoming album Happiness Anytime, which will be out on September 25th. Ahead of Leon, Madonna, Lower East Side Girl from her new album Confessions 2, The Bangles with Manic Monday, and The Godfather's Birth School, Work Death. Little string of Monday-ish songs, if you will. Laura Ruggles and Shark Heart began things there with their new single, No Matter. And that was our local pick for today. I'm Hannah. 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We'll see you on the dance floor at El Casino on Friday, August 7th for our 13th annual House Rock and Blues Review Benefit Show. Another thing to note about that benefit is the El Casino Ballroom. If you've never been there, it's in South Tucson. Great old school dance floor and just a wonderful taste of kind of, I don't know, old world Tucson that has stayed preserved and is very much part of the community. That space just always feels really good. So looking forward to see you then and there. That's Friday, August 7th. All right, back into music we go. Marcos Valle is coming to Tucson in a couple of nights. He will be at La Rosa.

91.3 FM, KXCI Tucson. Dion there taking us to 4 o'clock with Drip Drop. Also in that set by request, Stevie Wonder, You Haven't Done Nothing. And Ultralights from their new album, Pleasure's All Yours. That was Nostalgia. Brand new from Genesis Owusu. Yes, he just put out a full-length album, but he also just dropped another new single entitled Human Again. Lido Pimienta. Her new album came out last Friday. And just there you heard the track Marea. And Marcos Valle, Samba de Verano. And Marcos will be in Tucson this Wednesday at La Rosa in a KXCI Presents show. I'm Hannah. It's the home stretch. It's a few minutes past 4 o'clock. And we're going to get to your classic pick in just a moment. 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All right, our classic pick this week is the debut from Fiona Apple. Title came out right around this time, specifically July 23rd in 1996, which means it's 30. And produced a number of big hits, including Sleep to Dream, Criminal, and what we're going to hear today, Shadow Boxer. So Fiona Apple, your classic pick this week here on the home stretch.

It wasn't easy getting used to this. I used to scream, but it's not true. And it's only when the door is locked and nobody enters.

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PJ Harvey rounding out that set there with Sheila and a gig from her album Dry. Also in there, Jill Scott, Beautiful People from her album, her latest, To Whom This May Concern. Benjamin Clementine going back to his debut, at least for now, and that track entitled Cornerstone. Fiona Apple began the set there as our classic pick this week. Her debut title came out 30 years ago. Today we heard the track Shadow Boxer. All playlist details are at kxci.org. My name is Hannah Levine. You are listening to The Homestretch on KXCI. Thanks so much for being here. It's just about 4:23, and we have new music from Norman San out of Houston in just a moment. 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All right, Norman San, great discovery by our music coordinator, Jaime J. And really, really love this new album from him entitled The Monsters They Made. 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

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I love the diversity of music and community voices that I hear on KXEI, local music, independent artists, music that I'm not familiar with, live performances. All these things pull together and make something I really cherish and love to listen to. And at the same time, I'm turned on to things happening in my community, things to get involved in, a place to be a part of things. I'm Duncan Hudson, KXEI Music Director, Mixer, and Member, and I amplify KXEI.

91.3 FM KXCI Tucson. New from Allison Russell featuring Brittany Spencer on that track, Black Lavender. Also in the set, Brooklyn Funk Essentials with Bust the Bus Stop, Hermanos Gutierrez, and the title track from their forthcoming album, Los Ojos del Condor, Dead Pioneers, Animals That Roam the Earth from their latest Wagon Burner, and Norman Son kicked it off there with Don't Play With Us from his new album, The Monsters They Made. I'm Hannah. You're listening to The Homestretch on KXCI. It's just about 4:43, and it's pretty warm out there. Let's see what's going on. 97 degrees right now. About a 60% chance of rain this evening. And expected low of 73. Similar scenario tomorrow. High of 93. Low of 73. And between a 30 and 50% chance of rain throughout the day tomorrow. We're going to go back into music with the latest from Aldous Harding right after this. Interfaith Community Services, or ICS, is hosting their 10th annual Peanut Butter Party Food Drive. 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